0: It's gonna be 111 Belisle Place, 111 Belisle Place. He's with Brian Kronheiser, ongoing issue with a neighbor. Racing his four-wheeler up and down the street and revving the engine very loudly. He has requested an interview at 111 Belisle, 2005.
1: AV52, it's a request, New York, PWC registration.
2: Go ahead, thank
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0: With a suspect of the Kyle Aldrich, 36-year-old white male, cut-off t-shirt and shorts. He's driving a gray Chevy pickup with last seen unknown direction of travel on 233, standby for that. The caller is going to be with the victim, Christina Weisenberger, who's complaining of facial and back injuries. 2006.
1: Copy, been out.
2: Mm-hmm.
3: 463. We're out here by the secure building. 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Can't even.
0: Affirmative.
4: Comes back up in the next few minutes, just let me know. 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
3: Copy. Are they responding?
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1: 1114.
0: I'm going to be en route to Ives Road, Town of Marcy. I'll advise the numerics when I get there for a request to check the welfare of a male walking in the roadway.
2: Go ahead. 501 West Genesee Street, Building 1, Apartment 4. 501 West Genesee Street, Mailoff Towers, Building 1, Apartment Number 4, Village of Chittenango. Sarah Rupert is the RP. It's versus her 14-year-old son, Justin Hall. Verbal only, negative weapons, intox, or drugs. The parties are in separate rooms. Chief Tristan. At 2011.

0: Private, where are you calling?
1: Affirm. Just wanted to confirm if you're about to talk regarding the province to the peace officer, or was that already handled?

0: Anthony is the caller. Said she was threatened by a male in the parking lot. Your caller is going to be in a blue Warner truck. The male that threatened him, it's a black male, white hat, white shirt with black pants. He's currently in the store there.
1: 407, copy. If you're still on the phone with the caller, do you have him turn his hazards on?

Hospital Ambulance 1, patient transfer, Oneida Lewis ARC, 1607 Brookside Avenue, Fire Control, Ambulance 1, patient transfer, Oneida Lewis ARC, 1607 Brookside Avenue. It's going to be for a 52-year-old female, has been acting lethargic since yesterday. Not alert. Unknown if the patient fell. Bump was found on the head. 33 C. Charles 1, crosses of Parkway East, 2014.

0: 01, a larceny complaint.
1: 201.
0: 315 North Prospect, apartment 205, see Josh Ailing. Regarding a larceny, they gave money to a friend to pick up items for him. He's not returned it.

0: Five two, if you could add the operator, that last name is going to be Swanson. First name is going to be Nate. Spelled N as in Nora, A as in Adam, T as in Tom, E as in Edward. His middle initial is W as in William. He has a date of birth of 11-01-06. 11-01-06.
1: Copy.
0: We'll be clear from that. It's going to be a warning issued, TWC, for a NAV law violation 73-A1C. And also NAV 45.2. I'll be clear.
1: Copy.
2: With that complaint.
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0: 945, we're domestic in progress, 442 Denver Drive, 442 Denver Drive, cross from Marina Drive and Fairway Drive, covers a Sequoia, having a domestic with a Mohi Jackson, 25-year-old black female. She's stating that law enforcement was just there, they left, the female's now back. Female does have a pocket knife with her, 2020.
1: Thank you.

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1: 2-3, copy now. Route 2023.
0: 2-8, same traffic. 2-23.
1: 2-3, we got a key, hold it.
0: Tunnel free alarm company. They do close at 8 o'clock though. Just advising.

0: I have that plate coming back on a 2013 Toyota Sienna.
1: Flip 2, that is the right
0: vehicle. Copy, showing the status of active Russian owners of Robert Charles Kling of Old Vine Ave in Laurel, Maryland. Final checks are negative.
1: 4-2 received. This can be one issued for 1180p. Four two affirmative.

complaining of chest pain and difficulty breathing from the ALS. It is currently conscious and alert. Repeating for Lewis County Station Rescue, have a request to respond, 7512 Railroad Street. Apartment D is in Charles 6, closest cross Jackson Street in the village of Lawville. 70-year-old female is complaining of chest pain, conscious alert, difficulty breathing. Somebody else, please respond.

0: a drive. It's going to be in the common area. The caller, Randy, states that there's a resident, William Wheatley, 70s, white male, that's out of control. He's trying to hit and kick staff and other residents there.
1: Copy. Is that the one they shift was just out within about 5?
0: It's possible. I wasn't sure of the name on the other resident from earlier.
2: Copy. We're out.
0: Racist.

0: on Cemetery Street with a black BMW. Looks to be a South Carolina temp. Edward Robert Adam 2 George 4. Edward Robert Adam 2 George 4.
1: 2032.
2: Lincoln Adam Mary 2238. LAM 2238.

0: 29. Central 1D, 23.
1: 23, we're continuing.
0: Central 1D, 28, I've got an animal complaint for you.
1: Go ahead.
0: 656, 656, Day Route 167, Town of Warren. It's about 30 sheep in the road.
2: I've got an address for you, check for the possible owner. Be 781, Day Route 167.
3: Three, it's going to be 4586 Route 49, Verona. 4586 Route 49. The car is requesting to remain anonymous. States there's a blue pickup truck, a gray pickup truck, and a black sedan with a 360 camera sticking out the back window. They're doing burnouts, driving recklessly in the area. Almost lost control of the vehicles several times. They have children standing in the roadway out there. The car is concerned for their safety, requesting an area check.
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She was stealing at one point in the store. They got the items back.

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1: VC 122, disregard.

0: 8:32. Close it, Jonathan. Cinders largely occurred on the 15th. Watch report.
1: Copy.

Madison County Ambulance Sullivan for assistance to Citizen 117 Brinkerhoff Hill Road for an 83-year-old male needing assistance in bed. 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

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They're starting a fire. We're also going to send from fire that way.

0: tariff.
1: Control room, engine one. 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Law enforcement's around as well. 25th.
2: Center receipt.

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1: Sorry.
0: Please advise me who the RO is of that and what address it comes back to as well.
1: Sure.
2: Zero.

0: or just a phone call?
1: Phone number. The RP that called it in was looking for to hear back, but obviously we had the wrong number originally.

0: It's going to be the 315-928-2189, the one that's in the actual CAD, nothing else.
1: Vorch 7 copy, I'll give it a call.
0: This is 2053.

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1: In the area.

listening to Kirk Murray, CO Alarm, 310 South Main Street. No illness in the residence, and they are evacuated at 2054.

Engine 7, Engine 3, Tropic 2 Rescue 2, Car 4, automatic alarm, 417 Bleecker Street for the Chancellor Apartments. Engine 7, Engine 3, Truck 2, Rescue 2, Car 4, automatic alarm, 417 Bleecker, Chancellor Apartments. It's going to be apartment 206, cross streets are Kent and 2nd. It'd be the living room, apartment 206. Utilize ops 2, 2056.

0: they said her neighbor's not home right now. There's a 20s Asian male wearing a white t-shirt, dark shorts with a blue bicycle. I was just sitting on the front porch for over an hour. Callers requesting an area check.
1: Where's you?

0: Also.
1: Für dich, Chef.
2: Mr. Professor, Mr. Tanya, 83 Baker Street, 83 Baker 43. Initially it was a domestic, now it's a 53 male, not conscious, not breathing. Male is, was giving me in the background at one point. Medical's name started 2015.
1: That's good, copy.
0: 45, I'll be clear. T57, and I will 52.
3: 5925, is the other vehicle at height with that tower. Thanks.
2: 59, you're responding to Wigger with 52455, somebody you could describe.

0: 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AP-52 status check.
1: YG says clear to fire 7.
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2: GG-42, all set, 625.
0: Status checks and play 2100 hours.

Well, fair check. 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To me, permit 279. 26 AM 9. 21-01.

0: Jimmy, in the area of 11462 Creek Road, 11462 Creek Road, Amsoil. Caller's Eric. Going to be standing by in a black 2019 Ford F-150. I believe the deer is going to be in need of dispatch. 2106.
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A common area. They're responding for a 72 or 73 year old male. Altered level of consciousness, the fever, vomiting, and acting out for staff. We're going to start law enforcement as soon as they become available. Not on scene yet, to assist. 460 Charles 1.1 10.

0: 52, I just want to double check the plate. 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
1: Yeah, that's affirmative. It's got a 2015 validation sticker on it, so I don't think it's been registered in a bit.
0: It's coming back not on file. Do you have the owner's information there? Maybe I can run on name history.

0: 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Should be an Allen Planty.
1: Copy, you're going to work on it.
0: Address.
2: 2113.

18-year-old white male in a white t-shirt and shorts, last seen eastbound on East Dominic Street, was possibly camping with children under the age of 12. He's concerned for the welfare of the children, just doesn't know exactly where they're going to be camping, possibly behind Fazio's.

0: It's history. If you want, we can try the VIN if you have it.
1: Yeah, that's okay. He's saying that he bought it a few years ago, just fixed it up, got it running.

0: if possible.
1: Oh, sorry, under his name.
0: It should be 4188 V Boy A Adam, North Carolina, potentially.
1: Copy.
2: Number 72091. Can you confirm the OP if that's going to be a referring from or a stay away?

0: October 7, 2091. Can you confirm the OP if that's going to be a refrain from or a stay away?
1: The couple has been arguing for 30 minutes now, still currently arguing at the moment.
2: What was that flight number again?
1: 327 is the complainant site. She said it's in that area.
2: Copy.

to Rescue 2, difficulty breathing, Kennedy Plaza, West Building, Apartment 28. Ambulance 2, Rescue 2, difficulty breathing, Kennedy Plaza, gonna be the West Building, Apartment 28, for a 69-year-old female, conscious and breathing, chest pains, difficulty breathing, 60 David 3, 2124.

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0: Mary Adam Lincoln 2547, NAL 2547.

0: 16 broad, nice Chevy. 116 broad, not Chevy. Call from IQ Marion said they had a person walking in the front lot. It's an individual that took off in a white SUV with a black top on. Unsure if it was part of the inventory or the person stole it. Still gathering further.
1: 101, 4 please, copy.

0: All we did see that there were weapons at the location. 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Nothing further.
1: Alright, sir. I'll be on route until they're all set.
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1: You just blow that for now until we figure out what we got.
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1: 701 Laurel Street, Geierfield. 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

0: Joseph is valid D on roster. No loss, no worse. There is an OE, but it's not against the other CID. The other CID, non-driver ID, eligible, Haley Anderson, Rochester, no wants, no warrants.
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0: It's going to be 1550s issued. First one's going to be VTL 2251.1, unregistered vessel. Second one's going to be no navigation light. That's going to be NAVLA 43.2. The next one is going to be no safety certificate, NAVLA 49.1. Fourth one is going to be NAVLA 40.1A, insufficient VFDs. Four people on board with three VFDs. Warning issued for visual distress signal 40.7.
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2: 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For a 51-year-old male having stomach pain, fire control to Great Atlantic Ambulance for an abdominal pain call at 216 South Peterborough Street. Going to be a 51-year-old male having stomach pain. Charlie response 2141.

0: Brandy Egard, apartment, apartment 209. Ambulance 3 hemorrhaging, 827 J Street, Brandy Egard, apartments. Ambulance 3 hemorrhage, 827 J, going to be apartment 209, cross streets are Hubble and Kossuth. You're responding for an 86-year-old male, conscious and breathing, infection in his leg. It was bleeding. He's also diabetic. 21 B-Boy 4, 2142.
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0: from the Q23 Linux have crossed Cleveland and met a female having a dispute with a Jamie Vargas, 50 to 60 Hispanic female wearing black pants, brown shirt. There is one party that does have a laceration from a mirror to their hand, and they're currently fighting with the husband and his mother.
1: Copy.

Wilson Cove Road. It's going to be in the area of that address. It's a caller believes a sewer pump station with an alarm going off, unknown type of alarm.

female, that's the last person you were hearing, it is hemorrhaging. She's continuing to argue with the caller's parents, the father and his mother.

have an in-progress dispute at that location with a 50 female conscious and breathing, serious bleeding, laceration on her hand or finger. 30 B-Boy 2, any ambulance over to clear. 2049.

0: at Wilson Coles Road, crossing to Cleveland Place. Couple calls on this coming from the sewage pump station. Control to Canastota, Greater Lenox Ambulance, your second call for an unknown alarm at 9204 Wilson Coles Road. Couple calls on this stating an unknown alarm is coming from the sewage pump station. Control clear, 2150.
1: Correction, 37, Lewis. I'm going to be clearing this address, be giving a courtesy transport, one male, Great Bend, beginning mileage 177358.
0: Great, 2150.

0: What are you looking for?
1: I'll be clear of the hospital. Swimming route to 324 B Street, Village of Frankfurt, regarding same.

0: 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I'm out talking to 327 currently, just getting more information.
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4: 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Now the dog's trying to bite the collar at this time. 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

0: And I see you moving into the town of Lincoln southbound. 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
0: 2152.
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0: 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Oh, I'm going to see here.
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1: 333 Main. 333 Main. Ashley Smith, CRP, said somebody exited her car and threw eggs all over her yard. Ongoing issue. She wants an interview.

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2: On the scene, got a couple houses in the area. Nothing looks like it's showing. No water will alarm at this time. We'll get back to you in a minute.

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0: Copy that. Thank you. I'll give him a call.
1: Dominica is the first name.
0: Copy.
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0: address is going to be 9219. That's 9219. It's going to be the pump station. I believe it's going to be out of the Sylvan Beach area. Do we have an ETA test stated they notified somebody of that? We do have an alarm. Just looking for an ETA.
1: We don't have that yet. We're still in the process of trying to find somebody who can actually respond out there.
0: Thank you.
1: You're welcome. 2211.

0: respond. They'll be responding in a gray Dodge pickup from Sylvan Beach Waste Water Treatment with a 20 to 25 minute ETA.
1: Copy, thank you.
0: You're welcome, 2212.
2: So it's out of storage.
1: Oh, just be advised, I heard fire tell you that there's no alarm, but the alarm is definitely still going off.
3: Where I heard it on the call when I talked to the original caller. Wait, they're on their way, 2025.

0: Onondaga, Oneida, and Madison received a call from a vessel operator. Last known location in the area of Frenchman Island and Three Mile Island. Frenchman's Island, Three Mile Island, officially reporting that his battery was dead on the vessel. Individual was provided the number to Tobo, USA. Coast Guard was notified. Now, no parties are able to contact the vessel, unknown their status.
1: Are you requesting a water rescue from this vessel?
0: A rescue out of Oswego County, as well as your counties as well.
2: On a Roger, copy.
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4: Five, four.

It's 38643 Shanley Road, 8643 Shanley Road, town of Paris. The caller states they pulled in the driveway, their front door is wide open, and the light is on. The caller's parked in the vehicle on the street. States this has happened before. Still trying to get further. 2217.

0: I'll send you the kid the second I get a second Jazz Bros.
1: 25 order control. I'm on Hamilton Hill. You get the dash from that road hazard.
0: You got 4-5 to continue your disregard.
1: You can disregard her.
0: 4-9.
2: 4-9, I copy. Thank you.
0: 22-17.
3: Standby. I'm at a lake. 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

0: 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Unknown description vessel without power, dead battery. The vessel was given contact information for the Coast Guard and Towboat USA. Now unable to contact the vessel. Oswego County is requesting water rescue this time. 2219.
1: Unknown type of vessel occupied by an unknown amount of people. The battery issue was originally given Towboat USA's number. Coast Guard was notified. No one's been able to make contact with the vessel at this time. Requesting a water rescue, 2219.
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Cross streets are Marlboro Road, Georgian Court. We have medical alarm activation for a 63-year-old female. Fell. Reporting no injuries. Unknown further. Possibly just to lift assist. We're unable to confirm. 17 Boy 4, 2221.

23-year-old female, fell, reporting no injuries, unknown further, possibly just a lift assist, weren't able to confirm. 17, boy 4, 22, 21.

0: The individual on site for a 9-4 fire alarm. Fire control to a 9-0 rescue. Correction, a 9-0 fire for a fire alarm. 226 Ferrier Ave. It's going to be a general fire alarm on the 9th floor. Control clear, 2221.
1: Do you know where they want us to stay?

0: Received. Thank you. Just put me out in the area.
1: In the area, 22. Received truck one, you copy?
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0: for anal anesthetic or something?
1: Hey, is that for you, Brian?
0: Not on the arterial, south valve behind Utica National, the white male and a gas bicycle also.
1: 22 for 24.
2: I'm on 5-4, copy.

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0: Central, go ahead.
1: Leon, East Main Street, Alien from the car wash. IRH, Henry Sam, Michael, 4892, HSM, 4892.

vessel, a 2021 Sweetwater, dark blue in color, approximately 20 feet in length. He also got a negative result with the drone checking the area.

Madison and Oneida, receiving possible location from the drone operator here at the center, has eyes on a vessel just out from Cloud Road on the north shore.

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0: tank has that vehicle, and if you could just advise DOT that the deer carcass will be right beside Church Street on Route 3. Seven 11 in Bobville, starting miles when prepared.
1: She got
0: 7118.
1: I think pointers are

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0: 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So I'm going to zero Charles 8575. It's LZC 8575.
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1: A legitimate side-by-side UTV, or is it one of those golf cart style things?
0: The UTV.
1: Yeah, there's no way to register those. They don't fall under ATV. It's an issue. That's been an issue for a while.

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1: Yeah, that's all they can get on it.
0: I'll give you 21.

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11145, LUD 1145, possible 1192, yep. Last seen in Whitestown, possibly heading towards the city, operated by Robert Heckex, 41-year-old white male.

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Advised to evacuate. 2252.

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Probably had a panic call. Law enforcement's at the scene. 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

0: persistent breathing, got her insulin shot. Now it's extremely low blood sugar, it's not alert. Gonna be a 13 C Charles 01-2258.
1: You could respond to the internet, like, say, about getting numerous burglar alarms, basically outside and trying the front motion as well.
2: 1-8, I copy of Van Row. 718-715.
1: 718, I apologize, I cut you off. Could you repeat?
2: 718, I'll be in Row. 718-715.
3: 715.
2: I'm just coming down 5 in Wampsville now. Are you out in the beach area? I saw you were out there a little while ago.
3: I'm in Canastota, but I can respond back out there.
2: That's negative. I should be all set. I just didn't know if you're still out there or not.

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0: Fifth 28, of course.
1: Fifth 28.
0: Did you get a good closing on the panel before these alarms started coming in?
1: That's affirmative at like 22:09. I haven't gotten any opening for the building since.
0: I copy, thanks.
1: So, was I already responding in the end?

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Department, Department 512. Truck 2, investigate 7 Devereaux Street, Department 512. Cross street's going to be Genesee, Charlotte. Smoke detectors keep going off every 2 minutes. Caller's tried to reset the alarm multiple times. No illness, no visible smoke or fire at this time. 2312.

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0: Southbound Route 12, right in front of us, B. Robinson. It's going to be at Indiana Ridge, Union 111090. That's U111090.
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0: Beautiful Village with Joshua Zeller out of Aristide, same via, or CIG is also valid. Negative file, humble.
1: One eight, I copy. He's claiming that another male arrived in a pickup truck and made entry through the front door of the store. Apparently it was left unsecured by staff, I'm assuming. He said he only walked inside for a brief minute and came back outside and then left. Can you just make contact with Turning Stone Security? Believe they have access to the cameras here, if they can just see if that was in fact the case and wasn't actually a burglary.
0: That's affirmative. I just see he did walk through the store and the restroom. I'll give them a call as well.
1: I copy. Thanks.
2: 5-3-4.

0: 上车轨道。
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2: If you're just going to check and see if they can do it and call me back. I put the CID in the vehicle in the note so far.

0: briefly, and then walked back out with no merchandise in hand. So I don't believe we're going to have anything here, but hopefully security can confirm that.
1: It's approved. 2317.
0: When you do get a minute, can you send an email to whoever's in charge of the store and let them know the front door was left wide open and unsecure after they left for the night?
1: Copy, 2318.

Heavy one being route for with hospital in the ER. Yeah, let's transfer. No equipment needed to Eastern Star 2323.

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It's located, stop and evaluate for 941.

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PD's on scene with a 22 female. It's going to be 941, 25 Adam 1, 2326.

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1: 517.
2: 534.
0: 185 Oriskany Boulevard, Burned Area. Caller Shane, an employee, says there's a 50s to 60s white male, gray sweatshirt, camel shorts, is drinking out front of the building, refusing to leave.
1: 517, can you disregard the town? I'm out
0: here. Receive 534, you can disregard.
2: So, you can clear the cars from this, and we'll be back in service.
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1: Cool. Motorcycle westbound 365 coming up to 31. Speeds around 110 ish.
2: Do you have a description of the motorcycle?
3: No.
2: Cars, be on the lookout for a motorcycle westbound route 365 passing 31 going approximately 110 miles per hour, 2331.

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1: 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The trailer RP stated that they are unregistered with a fake plate operated by Heather Kalbeck. 2332.

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0: 2335.

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1: 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I don't see or smell anything.

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No injuries until getting back up.

or

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Advising they have an audible alarm there at the T and Top 1 entrance. T1, they're staying invisible. 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

0: Not in progress. 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
1: 118 Phelps, 118 Phelps, straight apartment number 5, Ashley Norales, VRP. It's a verbal domestic that occurred about 10 minutes ago with her ex, Corey Brown. Negative weapons and talks for drugs. RP's going to be waiting in the hallway. Corey's in the doorway telling her she can't go into the apartment after throwing all of her belongings outside.
0: Copy.
1: 2345.

And a call from an Andrea Green. 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From UFD, that house is supposed to be vacant.

0: 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The neighbor's playing loud music. 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
1: Copy.
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3: 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There's nothing obvious. The alarm's not going off on the CTE side, just the other side of the building.

0: Apologies, Medic 1 to dispatch. 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
1: I suppose.

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Your reg, HA668. It's a red Dodge Caravan with the windows down and a dog inside. Nobody's around the vehicle. 2357.

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0: Received a noise complaint from a Boston Island member. VE 59 right on the loop on the corner across from the bathroom.
1: 4-2 received.
0: Twenty-three fifty-nine.

0: 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I believe it may be a pocket knife.
1: Advise you, Kathy. 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
0: You should advise about there.
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1: BC, Willowdale EMS 1 returning. 209.

0: Nora King 4141. I heard Nora King 4141. And be at Main Street and Tracy Street.
1: Just watch.

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0: assaulted.
1: Yeah, we're still on the scene. Just see about functioning alarm system.
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Pena. Her boyfriend is throwing her out, her hands on her. 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

755 East Monroe, 65-year-old female, injured from a fall, room 219, repeating to Little Falls EMS, Alpine Rehab, 755 East Monroe, room 219, North Unit, 65-year-old female, injured from a fall, 044-016.

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0: 57 Turn Road. Call us at Dorothy, requesting a welfare check of four children there, ranging from 7 years old to 1 year old. The father, Edward Frank, is with them, believes there's some kind of family issues going on. Didn't specify.
1: Appreciate it.

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1: 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One, two, five, four.
2: One, two, five, four.
1: One, two, six. Six, four. Four, two, eight.
2: Two, eight.
1: Four, three, five.
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1: Seven, eight, two, five.
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1: Full square, 1 a.m.

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0: So I'm in a vehicle stop on Cornelia Street. First Source.
1: The caller seemed very confused during the call. Was finally able to confirm her address. She thought that there was possibly an emergency vehicle in front of her driveway, like a fire truck. Throughout the call, she did state she believes this may be a Spectrum vehicle, but is unsure.

The subject at Crest advised that there is a faulty alarm there. They are currently checking, just requesting a chief to respond, not a full response.

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0: 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AD42, status check.
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0: Received. 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
2: 113.

helps. 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

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He then left about 3:00 ago, 1:28.

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1: 463.
3: 463.
1: 42.
0: 42.
1: 501.
0: 501.
1: 517.
4: 517.
1: 534.
0: 534.
1: 524.
3: 524.
1: 577.
3: 577.
1: 638.
4: 638.
1: 1835.
4: 35.
1: 1843.
3: 43.
1: 1864.
3: 64.
1: Ready to start complete, 131.

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0: Sending a name and number to the station regarding a domestic that recurred earlier. Should make a phone call.
1: Yeah.

Nissan Altima that was reported stolen yesterday per our caller. He believes it may be in the area, somewhere between 420 and 460.

stating he reported his vehicle stolen yesterday, a 2019 white Nissan Altima. He believes it is somewhere on Deborah Drive between 420 and 460. Thinks his ex-girlfriend took it.

0: You just confirm the apartment number.
1: 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I believe it may have been the third floor. I'm going to try to recontact.

274 North Main Street, caller's in apartment C. Says there's people pounding on her window, unknown who they are. 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

Huntington Park, Apartment 6, C. Shelby, regarding a harassment via cell phone. Apparently, the subject's out in the parking lot taking pictures of her car and her license plate, then sending them to her, wanting to fight her.

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0: 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Said they were on foot. They were outside the apartment.
1: Copy.
0: They were taking pictures of her and sending it to her via cell phone. That's what they were doing.

0: 723 headquarters, just be advised, you're heading over to the Fakra area now on the floor, trying to make contact with them.
1: Okay, this is over to the floor, trying to make contact with them. Be advised, dispatcher is Stephen Macko, he's on parole, just be advised.
0: Happy, you know, for what?
1: He's on parole for criminal possession controlled substance fourth.

0: got music for headquarters. I got one copy.
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0: 06. They're back pounding on the windows again at 274 North Main. They just called again. 6, copy.
1: 1-8, copy. 18 and about...

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1: As you've checked the notes in regards to access information, as well as additional information about the homeowner.

The same female called back from 821 Bleecker Street, refused to give us her name, stated somebody was trying to pop her tire, or trying to make contact with her to get further.

Sam 642 Mary Ocean. And that's Sam 642 Mary Ocean. In Route 28, south of Tamarack Road, Fort Worth.

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0: Where's 6-9?
2: I got more debris thrown in the road over here on Park Ave, the 300 to 400 blocks.

0: emergency department entrance at the wind. 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He is requesting to speak with PD about a bicycle accident he was in. I believe it's going to be civil in nature.
1: Is he riding a

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1: 247.
2: Happy 248.

0: 516, check the welfare of Miss Bradford. She was on the line saying there was an active Amber Alert and that a missing child showed up at her doorstep. She was uncooperative with answering questions and then disconnected. 249.
1: Once again.
2: 257.

0: 101 suspicious person. 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This is a female. Possibly name is Sarah. Unknown last name in the grass, tweaking out less in a black coat, jeans, and a pink backpack.
1: Close office.
0: 252.

blonde hair, blue eyes, left McPike on Court Street around 2300 hours, voluntarily, was on the phone with his family members. They heard of subject making threats. They're unable to get a hold of him. Located subject as welfare. Come contact his family. 2353.

160 pounds, shaved blonde hair, blue eyes, around 2300. 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
1: 577.
0: 638.

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1127 White Rose Street. Patient will meet you outside, 39-year-old female, complaining of feet, ankles, and legs swollen along with back pains. 317.

309 North Tennessee Street at the stay in, room 210. 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I believe they're just looking to make sure the 3-year-old's all set for now.

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Number 3 Maple Street, police station. Law enforcement's out with a 30 male facial injuries and all leg injury. 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

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New York Mills Evaluation, number 3 Maple Street, police station. New York Mills Evaluation, number 3 Maple Street, police station. Law enforcement's out with a 30s male with facial injuries and a leg injury.

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Station, Maple Street. Call transport request for injuries from an assault, number 3 Maple Street, being near Bell's Police Station. 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

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Crossroads are North Lake Road and West Road. Law enforcement is currently on scene with a 74-year-old male requesting for a medical evaluation at this time. 405.

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We currently have Forestport Car 1, no EMT at this time en route to the scene, requesting Woodgate and North Star Ambulance for medical evaluation for a 74-year-old male. Law enforcement's on scene there as well. 419.

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1: Forsberg Car 1, you're on the scene at 421.
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1: 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Caller states it's going to be the front entry motion.
0: Yeah,

0: I'm coming to make contact with a key holder. He's got a 2 to 3 hour ETA. They do have the system offline until about 10:37. His name and number's in the notes if you need to relay anything to him.
1: Marisa Rasta, the RP. It's a 58-year-old male. Possible stroke. He is possibly going to be combative. His partner here is screaming in the background.
2: Copy, Ron.
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A 58-year-old male who had constant breathing, possibly having a stroke. Stage 4 law at this time. Charlie responds 450.

0: 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We're a 59-year-old male. Vomiting, has a history of having low H&H.
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0: a key holder. He was 20-minute ETA. We walked the basement in the first, second, fourth floor. Saw nothing. Just got ready to release the pump. Stand by for the key holder.
1: Where is he? Key holder updated, 20-minute ETA. 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

255 Dispute in Progress, Empire Apartments, The Roosevelt, 1514 Genesee Street, 1514 Genesee Street. Given his apartment, R as in Robert 64, caller is not on scene, stated that her husband's mother was screaming on the phone. Believe it's going to be a physical disturbance. Other party on scene should be a DeMurphy Smith, 27 black male,

0: Springfield to Rome, MCAR, entry small fall, 110 Ringdale Court, Springfield to Rome, engine 3, MCAR, entry small fall, 110 Ringdale Court, apartment 3. Crossroads going to be Black River Boulevard. Going to be for a 79-year-old female who fell out of bed. Unknown injuries from a fall. Black box information is in the notes. She's also requesting no lights, no sirens at this time. 17 B-Boy 04, 459.
1: That's a receipt.
0: Station order, receipt, please.

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1: 2-8.
2: Black in color, no injuries at this time, but did have airbag deployment. Vehicles off the roadway per the alarm company, 5-2-2.
0: In correction, motion in front, share room.
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0: Yes. Five zero two.

0: Parker.
1: 5853, dispute in progress, stay in 309 North Genesee Street, 309 North Genesee, room 206. Report of a black male and black female fighting in the room next to the caller's room. I believe the caller's room is going to be 206. Also received an additional call stating there was a large altercation on the second floor. I believe it was physical, could hear children screaming. 506.

100 Genesis 300 control. We find a malfunction in the system. Keyholder was able to disarm the alarm system. We're able to check all units. Found nothing. We're going to be a service returning.

0: the guys from Engine 3 come out and show us where we're going at Ringdale Court.
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Stern Troll to Lisa and her name here. Chest pain at Podunk Roden, Stern Road. Caller's going to be in a green truck for a 58-year-old male having chest pain and difficulty speaking between breaths at this time. 10D David 2, 520.

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1: Meet me area 3191 Crum Hill Road, 3191 Crum Hill Road down to Georgetown between Ridge and Davenport. Called in last few night. There's a loose horse by the Mushrooms and More in the area.

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0: 3 Irvingdale Parkway. Caller's Jeff. Requesting a welfare check on his neighbor. Neighbor's going to be an Ellie Furlough. She's a 90s white female wearing a robe with hearts on it. He states that she came over and says people are in her home, but no one's in there. She keeps talking to someone in a chair, asking if they're there. He's worried that she's not making much sense. 6:30.
1: Copy.

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1: 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His way Ford Expedition. Deer is deceased in the woods at this time. 635.
0: That would be real.

0: the Dollar General in Newport. Interior motion, rear register, interior motion alarms.
1: Copy that.
0: 636. Central 206, copy a complaint.
2: 206.
0: East Steele and South Main. East Steele Street and South Main Street. It's going to be right outside the HARC. The caller is an employee. If there's a homeless man sleeping on the bench, she'd like him moved along.
2: Copy and route.
0: 636.

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0: We have Veterans Crisis called us. 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
1: Yeah.

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PD's out with him. 30 Adam 3, 651.

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0: Yes, I'm all set.
1: Your AC 675.

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0: Search the room, AmCare, heart problems, 947 Floyd Ave. Search the room, rescue one, AmCare, heart problems, 947 Floyd Ave. To the apartment 18 at Thunderbird Apartments, crossroads are Liffenwell Ave and Lori Lane. To be for a 51-year-old female having issues with blood pressure at this time with a cardiac history. 19C Charles 04. 725.
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44-year-old male, possible stroke, for greater London ambulance, 117 Clark Street. 44-year-old male, possible stroke, Charlie response, 728.

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1: 46.
2: 547.
0: 547546 is going to be 8411 Seneca Turnpike, 8411 Seneca Turnpike. The CVS is going to be zone 1204, the front door, 734.

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Son is extremely irate at this time. 736.

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1: Reserve Special Assignment, Chill 5305.
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0: Bearing towards the Willowvale Assist at 9706 Mallory Road. Bearing towards the Willowvale Assist, 9706 Mallory Road. Cross with Mohawk Street and Sessions Road, where a 66-year-old female who is attempting to get into her bed is requesting for her lift assist. Is on the ground at this time. No fall. Reported 741. 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Bearing towards the Willowvale Assist, 9706 Mallory Road. Cross with Mohawk Street and Sessions Road, where a 66-year-old female who is attempting to get into her bed requesting for a lift assist. It's on the ground at this time. No fall. Reported 741.
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0: All right, give me advice. Let me know what you hear from security. Call and check with us.
1: Okay.
2: I'll also be responding.
1: I don't know, like, I believe they just kind of reset their

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1: 1626 John C. Street, Catholic Charities. 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She's standing by outside. Can you check her welfare?
0: 5-2, I copy. Leave 46 in.
1: 46 in.

0: 305 Ann Street. I'm going to meet Christy out there. She's trying to collect property as well as her child from her ex. Ex is going to be a Victor Bean, 34-year-old white male. She does not have a callback number, but it should be out there.
1: Receive.

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0: 719, can you take an open request for the Peaceful Pines? They need the K-Camp buildings open. 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
1: Copy.
0: 0810.

Acme Road, just past Village Hawaiian, with New York Reg, King Mary John 5708. 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

80-year-old male, general weakness, dehydration, repeating St. Johnsville, EMS 150 Dillon Beck Road, Town of Danube. 80-year-old male, general weakness, dehydration, 825.

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Rescue team came with one seizures. 415 Bleecker Street, Marina Rogerio, apartments coming 402. 71 female. Free alarm company had a seizure and fell. Door is possibly locked. 12 D David 4, 826.

Little Falls Mutual Aid EMS, 150 Dillon Beck Road, Town of Danube, 80-year-old male, general weakness, dehydration. 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

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For a 66-year-old female, nauseous and lightheaded, 26 Adams 6, cross streets are Graham and Herzog Road, 832.

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1: It's going to be, wait, by, the call number is going to be negative

0: 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They're in the process of replacing them.
1: Hi.

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0: I must do with truck one on Lettuce Center, 1445 Campbell Street, EH dining room. I must do with truck one on Lettuce Center for rehab, 1445 Campbell Street, enriched housing dining room for a 62 female. Head injury from a fall, bleeding from the head. 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
1: Ambulance 144 will be in service for 415 Bleecker. 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
0: Space ambulance 1, ambulance 2 disregard, 1842.
2: Ambulance 2 quarters,

0: Street, apartment 102, 75 male, fever, UTI. Parkmer Movac EMS, 250 East Steel Street, apartment 102, 75 male, fever, UTI, 846. 846.
1: Herkimer acknowledged.
0: Herkimer 846.
2: Winfield. 846.

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For a 37-year-old male, overall body pain, unable to ambulate, 26 Charles 1, 848.

0: 5 Genesee Street. 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

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Engine 5 MVA property damage 121 Herkimer Road at Aldi's. 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
1: Yeah, that's all.

Herkimer County 2 West Winfield EMS 592 Wall Street in the town, 55-year-old male, chest pain, possible AFib episode, repeating 2 West Winfield EMS 592 Wall Street in the town, 55-year-old male, chest pain, possible AFib episode, 919.

0: are a 68-year-old male, difficulty breathing. 6 David 2, crossing to Jefferson and Oakwood, 920.
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first 413 Horiskany Street. Kunkel, sick person, 413 Horiskany Street, Washington, police station. Kunkel, sick person. Utica Police Station, 413 Horiskany Street, Washington. For a 28-year-old male with a head injury, wants to be transported to the hospital. 26 Adam 9, 923.

0: For a respond over to 5322 East Seneca Street, 5322 East Seneca Street, Vernon Apartments, it'll be apartment number 1. Anonymous caller reporting the neighbor under the influence of narcotics and is a babysitter for Vernon.
1: Okay.
0: Before kids present, a 5-year-old, 2-year-old, possibly a 4-year-old, and infant. 9.9.

0: was a female caller, extremely uncooperative. States a male punched her in the head, started screaming, and then disconnected. It was a 911 only phone, so I'm not sure which apartment, and I'm unable to recontact.
1: Four, copy.
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5 2, I've got a custody issue, 18 Scott Street. 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
1: I'm on heading towards Stone Road, and I'm going to go to Stone to Route 8, so somewhere along that lining.
0: Receive.
2: Five, clear.
0: 625, clear, 944. Edwards, ALS request. Parkman County Edwards, ALS request from West Winfield 609 and route to Wynn in the area of Stone Road, Route 8. Repeating to Edwards, ALS request from 609 West Winfield, somewhere's Stone Road, Route 8. 609, they're out to Wynn, 945.

0: New Hartford, Edwards, Chesapeake, 1902 Sherman Drive. New Hartford, Edwards, Chesapeake, 1902 Sherman Drive, 87-year-old male, chest pain and dizziness. 10 David 5, cross streets are Wadsworth Lane and Smithport Road, 946.
1: Final 14, clearing dead house available.
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First flight, that's 3. We are inbound with about a 1 minute ETA. Just looking for an LV description that any hazards we need to be looking out for.

0: 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You should beat your mileage.
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2: Dispatch Chicago.

on the Stockbridge, headed towards the Eaton line for a yellow tractor trailer, a gray circle on the back, reportedly all over the road, driving slow. They're like operation. Repeating, be on the lookout. Bear Pass Road, southbound from Quarry Road South on the Stockbridge, approaching the Eaton line for a yellow tractor trailer with a gray circle on the back, reportedly all over the road. Erratic speeds. Control cleared 958.

Now Tom Eaton, passing Lynch Road. Caller reports the vehicle keeps stopping and then continuing. Possible 1192 radical, repeating all cars, been looking out for the yellow tractor trailer with a grease on the back. Scene 46 southbound, Tom Eaton, passing Lynch Road. Caller's unable to see any additional information on the tractor trailer, repeating, keeps erratic speeds, keeps stopping, then continuing. Possible 1192 or medical, control clear, 1000 hours.

0: vehicle being the front of 4996 State Route 365, 4996 365. Dan the Wolfish got that cut the vehicle. He struck something.
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0: That's 861277ST. Not coming back on file. Tractor trailer turned around and went northbound on 46. Control clear, 1007.
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Miller Point Road, 138 Miller Point Road. We received a call from Linda Johansson for her 67-year-old husband having dehydration and weakness on Fourth Lake. They pulled over at this address in their dock. They can't make it back to where they started from. We're sending an ambulance.

at AT&T, 1319 Erie Boulevard West, 1319 Erie Boulevard West. Caller states her car was struck by a motorcycle. He was wearing a leather jacket.

0: in a Ford Bronco, sand color. They're now stating that a female is injured. Still inquiring what kind of injury she has. Also denying medical.
1: Copy and route.
0: I copy and route.

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North Washington Street. Caller is a Jean who's not on scene. She states that her nephew sent a picture with him holding a firearm after a dispute with dogs and a caretaker. The caretaker's in her 80s, and he threatened to kill the dogs and the caretaker. It's going to be a Trevor Fliss, a white male, 28 years old.

Central to Central Winona County, diabetic problem. 115 Brookside Drive at the Hopera Claire Bridge Cottages. Crossroads is going to be Kellogg Street for an 86-year-old male who's diaphoretic, vomiting at this time. 13A Adams 01, 1027.

V15 will be responding to State Route 49 eastbound, State Route 825 ramp, 49 eastbound, 825 ramp. Gaza passerby reporting there is a vehicle on the side of the roadway, located just on the shoulder, 49 eastbound, located between the railroad tracks and the exit. It's early 2000 blue Honda Civic, not occupied, and plates have been removed. Area check only.

0: Fernville Durhamville Automatic Fire Alarm 5462 Main Street. Fernville Durhamville Automatic Fire Alarm 5462 Main Street at the Durhamville Elementary School. Crossroads Fox Street and Swallow Road. It's going to be for a general fire alarm activation, Zone 1, 1033.
1: Road between Laban Air Trail and Thistle Point Road.
2: Fernville Edwards Automatic Fire Corruption. Sick person, 14 Wadsworth Road. Fernville Edwards Ambulance, sick person, 14 Wadsworth Road. Crossroads here, we pulled an Ave and South Hills Drive. It's going to be for a 93-year-old male who's unable to ambulate and states that he's feeling unwell. They're also reporting an altered level of consciousness at this time. 26 C. Charles 01, 1033.

employees. Seemed to be a white male in his 20s. He's wearing a green shirt, shorts, and sunglasses. Known as Dalton. He was last seen going towards China House.

Bills acknowledging 1034. Control Denver, clarify, General. Denver, clarify. You're right at 1034.

0: 576.
1: I'll be clear of that statement at 4866 Route 31. Going to be out at, I believe it's 4595 Verona Street in Vernon, on a follow-up regarding same.

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2: Four three nine.
3: Actually, that call on Hillsborough Road. He'll be en route from the LED.
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0: NG1 N11 difficulty breathing 936 Park Street, Apartment 3. N11 NG1 difficulty breathing 936 Park Street, Apartment 3. For a 64 male, difficulty breathing, difficulty ambulating. 60 Charles 110, what do you...
1: How do you want to roll?
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0: Respond over to 129 Royal Metal Drive. 129 Royal Metal Drive. Caller has a maintenance crew on scene. They need to file a police report due to damage made to a central air system. No suspect info.
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1: Louisville Ambulance 1 in servicing quarters, 1047.
2: I have Jews coming up first.

301 North Washington Street, 301 North Washington Street. The caller states a pale-colored Subaru Outback struck a gray GMC Terrain, then walked inside the court building there.

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They'll be in a silver Outlander Sport near a black minivan in the second row.

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1: Yeah, 201 East Bloomfield Street, reverse list.
0: You're saying 301?
1: No, you're 201.
0: Copy 201.

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1: Mary George Adams 7546, MGA 7546, Center Westbound State Route 5, asking the dump, Frankfurt.

0: Beriskini lift assist 111 Cyril Lane. Beriskini lift assist 111 Cyril Lane. Beriskini lift assist 111 Cyril Lane. Lift assist for an 89-year-old female. 17 Adam 4, Cross Street to Ridge and Halsted Drive, 1056.
1: Lift assist, 111, Cyril Lane. Lift assist for an 89-year-old female. 17 Adam 4, Cross Street to Ridge and Halsted Drive, 1056.

0: 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It's King Tom Charles, 5767. 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
1: Attached.
0: Run and attach that, and when you have a number, let me know.

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1: 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I'll be clear with the report.
0: That's 06.

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2: 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Car 2's on the scene. Escort command. We're going to see that channel 1 at this time.
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3: Engine 3 to Car 2. Just making you aware that's under construction.
2: I'm aware. I'm on the scene.

Spot over to 1535 Kemble. Again, 1535 Kemble. New over apartment. I'm going to attempt to locate a Khalil Gano, date of birth 9692. From the squad commander, got a call from an investigator out of NYPD. Their agreement number is going to be in the notes. Gonna try to make contact, see if that subject still resides there. Apparently, NYPD has an open investigation. Check the notes in regards to that. Potentially check the welfare room. Make contact with the investigator with your assistance. Right.

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1: 44, we're code 4.
0: 11-12, 44. 58, your status out there?
1: All set, still standing by.
0: Got it. If you were not made aware, you've got a bird not in progress pending for you when you're clear of that one.
1: Yeah, I see it.
0: Got it.

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He stays on a 10-foot path. Others should be able to guide you to this animal.

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What do you need?

0: 23, I just got a call from John at Seneca Lake State Park. I guess yesterday afternoon they had a patron turn in $120 that they had found in the park. And they were looking to turn it over to us now. I guess it's located at the park office in the safe there.
1: Stopping there when I do my rounds today. 3-5.
0: Yeah, 11, I think.

Daniel V. Harder, 68-year-old white male. She's also stating there's a female, Julie, 60s white female, that is known to become violent when she's around.

0: 11-21.
1: 624 Mary Street at the neighborhood daycare center. See a Cassandra. She's waiting outside. I'm checking this for further.

458, respond over to 5555 Ottman Road. 5555 Ottman Road. Meet with Aaron May, having a dispute with National Grid on scene about putting a pole onto her property. Postcard is tied up. Did you want an additional unit?

0: Can you see if animal control will respond over here?
1: Precinct. No, we're about on 6th Street area.
2: Unattended campfire, campsite 1, Woods Lake Trail, Benson Road access. Do you have cell phone coverage to call into Raybrook? Able to respond to that location?
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0: 66, 11:26.
2: Sancho, I'll be clear from last.
3: 11:26.

0: obstructing traffic.
1: Congratulations.
2: What's the location?
0: 1,750.
2: Three,

somehow Johnson's arrived on scene saying they got the call as well. They showed me documentation from about 10:40. So they're on scene, possibly going to be taking this toll.

C store, 105 North Caroline Street. A female in the store holding a cat. She is crying.

0: with a Christina Connor. All came in through a prepared system. Christina reported finding poison on her property that the dogs were chewing on. Dogs have received medical attention. Suspect unknown. Let's make report on it.
1: 15 copy.

County MOVEC. We delayed request. 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Alter mental status. 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
1: 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He is ready to go.
2: Receive.
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0: Corrections, gonna be the realty place there. Caller's Brent Zeller. So there's a believed to be a homeless lady on the curb by Chapin property. White female jeans, tan t-shirt, longer brown hair with bags. So she's been asked to leave and is refusing at this time. Does not know her name. Love 46101, are you clear and able to head that way?
1: No, we won't, please.
0: 46, 11:46.
2: 114, you show me a service for the 11 to 15. Taking that up there with you.
0: Yeah. Receive 142, 11:46.
3: 473 to control.
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3: 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Starting mound, same as any.

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1: 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We'll be investigating.
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1: And 4. Domestic between our caller and their ex-boyfriend. Blackmail. Sir Robert.
2: Three, see, well, by you in a second, car.

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1: Received. 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
0: Received.

So Sylvia Paccio Caguna, born 12/11/2008, wearing a gray t-shirt, green shorts. It's a doctor there sending a 945 order for her.

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1: You clear me from last. 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
0: Received. 1153.

1676 Sunset Avenue, Outpatient Psych at Saxton on the fourth floor. Responding for a 17-year-old female. They have a 945 order by a doctor. Law enforcement is also en route. 25 Adam 1, 11 Lincoln Street.

0: mutilated request to grant 99.6 amp, fourth floor for a 77-year-old female, injuries from a fall last night. Repeating to MOVAC, EMS request, 99.6 amp, alien, fourth floor, 77-year-old female, non-recent fall, 1156.
1: 820 coming out.
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3: All 47, if you could respond over to 77 Clinton Street, 77 Clinton Street, the Hartford Mill Apartments. I currently have a New York Mills officer on scene requesting a response. It's going to be building S as in Sam, apartment number 4. It's for a verbal domestic suspects, Robert Sir, unknown age black male. 156, show the second car.

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Medical Arm Activation, Window Vision Contact 207 Main Street. 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Unknown age, female. 32.2, 1150.

0: South Litchfield Street, 213 South Litchfield Street. Cassandra Buchanan is the caller. She's requesting an officer meet her over at the residence to remove her son. She says she has paperwork.
1: Okay.

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1: Colonial Laundromat 1502 Genesee Street. I have a caller on the line saying that there's a female outside the vehicle asking them for a cigarette, being violent toward them.

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heart problem, 7077 Stern Truck. I can try to enter Floyd heart problem, 7077 Stern Truck, Crescent River Road, 4360 female with heart palpitation. Gonna be lot 24, 19D David 2, Tulsa.

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0: 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He'll be in the office.
1: Copy. 12:22.

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0: Right here.
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Rescue 2. Injuries from a fall 302 Jefferson F. Rescue 2. Injuries from a fall 302 Jefferson F. We got a third party report. 48-year-old female that fell out of bed. Patient's going to be an amputee. Was complaining of an injury to the head. Told our caller no transport was requested. B17 Boy 1. Well, 24.

Houston's unattended 1555 Bergstrom Road. Truck 1, obvious non-recent unattended, 1555 Bergstrom Road. Truck 1, obvious non-recent unattended, 1555 Bergstrom Road at Greenman Field. Law enforcement's out with a obvious non-recent unattended in the backwoods on the property, requesting parking permit. 1228.

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Kaiser Lake Road, a female went and picked up another female, and they're heading to 16 East State Street, 16 East State Street. There'll be an older model Pontiac

0: 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Presidential burglar alarm for a Dunoon residence, back door alarm.
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0: Victor Anchor Room Rescue 1 unknown problem. 321 North Dockdater Ave, Victor Anchor Room Rescue 1 unknown problem. 321 North Dockdater Ave, the Nora Canley Shop in the back parking lot. For an unresponsive male in the back, caller said he could see him breathing but not moving much, couldn't get any further. 32D, just 1, 1236.
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0: Rome Anchor acknowledging 1233.

truck to evaluation in the area of almost done apartments 1431 Genesee Street. Truck to evaluation in the area of 1431 Genesee Street, almost done apartments between the Boy Scout building and the almost done apartments. Law enforcement's out with a unknown age male requesting evaluation for an unknown medical at this time. 1234.

female. Pending Bovac ambulance transport, Bassett Community Care, 321 East State Street. 40-year-old female, anxiety, 1235.

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1: 1237.

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Fergitur Conco back pain, 1431 Genesee Street, Fergitur Conco back pain, 1431 Genesee Street, almost an apartment. 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
1: This one will be in route.

0: 501. It's going to be Mallory Road and Mohawk Street. Mallory Road and Mohawk Street. Caller says there's a red gas can in the road blocking traffic. Gas spilled all over the roadway. 1242.
1: Copy.

0: Flying into the Willowville Gas Village, Mallory Road and Mohawk Street. Flying into the Willowville Gas Village, Mallory Road and Mohawk Street. For gas and the roadway, toll 43.
1: With her over 2 months. Call her stepdaughter.

Clear to Willamette Bend. So that's Valley Road and Mohawk Street. Forest, F, end of roadway, 1243.

on Genesee Street and Oxford Road for a white GMC Sierra truck hauling a neon green trailer. Reg 01894, Nora. Repeating, Genesee Street and Oxford Road. Be on the lookout for a white GMC Sierra truck heading southbound towards Singertown Mall, hauling a neon green trailer. Registration 0189, Nora Edward, 445.

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Marietta County, all cars being on lookout information. Be on lookout here, Genesee Street, Oxford Road, New Hartford. 40 white GMC Sierra truck hauling a neon green trailer. First registration 01894NE 01894 Nora Edward. Reckless operation, last seen hanging southbound towards Sangertown Mall. 1246,

came over to try to the interim states that people separated them. The party was last seen going towards Walmart on Erie. The hospital show Myers, 20s, white female, wearing a black sweater, black pants. She left in a blue Jeep. Feel free.

department. PD is on scene with a male who has back pain. The original call was a welfare check. He was laying in the bushes. 1248.

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0: 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Rescue 2, AMS 1, chest pain, 1445, Kemble Street, another center for rehab. 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

0: When you get a chance, can you check New York Reg HWJ 1322 Henry William John 1322? Let me know if that comes back valid and who the RO is.
1: Receive summer.

0: going on.
1: That sounds in multiple times to call the caller that was reporting back. I got no answer.
0: Received. We've checked this variable ways. In multiple roads, you can put this as unfounded. We're going to return.
1: Received 1253.

0: It's going to be in front of the New York Power Authority building, the energy room. The caller is from the UCP, states they have a client there being aggressive towards staff and engaging in self-harm, attempting to hit her head on the sidewalk there.
1: 44, Counselor.

0: West Winfield EMS 597 County Highway 21, West Winfield, 64-year-old female general illness. Repeating to West Winfield EMS 597 County Highway 27, correction, Highway 21 at Atsuku County, 64 female general illness, 1257.
1: 1258.
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0: It's in front of 9605 Mallory Road. We'll put some Speedy Dry on here and then we'll be done. I'll keep you informed.
1: Six to six, Little Falls, 1301. 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

0: EMS at the Annie House, 138 West German Street, 31 female, general illness. Repeating, Herkimer MOVAC EMS at the Annie House, 138 West German Street, 31 female, general illness, 1301.
1: In service, 24.
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0: 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Caller stating his girlfriend, 19-year-old Caitlin Riddle, is intoxicated, making suicidal statements.

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1: 1315.
2: Someone, unknown age female, that the Judd Road Police Department could not provide further. 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

Tiger, to the Central United County Ambulance, risk any unknown problem. 6065 Jet Road, fire to the Central United County Ambulance, risk any unknown problem. 6065 Jet Road. We'll see how that called in. We have no further information. We have lost our disposal. 32B41, 1316.

Road. We'll see how that falls in. We have no further information. We have a lost order that's 32 BY1 1316.

be 3437 Oneida Street, 3437 Oneida Street. 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Her children are playing outside. The neighbor has been in trouble for burning garbage in the past. 1322.

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Q5 with a bike rack near garage John Edward Lincoln 6920, JEL 6920. Their last name towards OCJ and Drug Road.

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2: I will be cleared from Raymond. Male has been ROR'd. Be returning to the village.
3: Ambulance 3, transfer request, 1676 Sunset Ave, the Fax Medical Campus on the first floor. 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

Audi sedan with a bike rack, John Edward Lincoln, 6920, JEL 6920. Was last seen, 3 Boulevard and Route 49, City of Rome, throwing a cat out the window. The vehicle comes back to an 8 Watson Place, Utica address. 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

0: 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I believe I'm coming up on it here on Judd, approaching Clark Mills Road. I'll advise.
1: Received to verify the plate.

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1: Do you have a name of that party? First name at least?
0: First name, Dante.
1: Received.

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For security, it's going to be from our cooked food requesting a seat to reset the alarm. 1334.

0: 3. The caller is Carrie from Gray Kia Soul requesting a report say for Rock Radio.
1: Yeah.

0: little son is intoxicated. We heard yelling in the background. White male, 48 years old. White sweatshirt, blue sweatpants. Robert Brudinski. Phone post tied up. We'll get a second car started for you.
1: Who's this?
2: 535
0: and 535?
2: I copy that. I'll go with him.
0: Proceed. Much appreciated. 1338.

Xavier, 1, correction, 709 North Washington Street, 709 North Washington Street. States he sold something and is receiving threatening text messages from these subjects.

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1: The cause of that alarm at Babbitt's from overcooked food. You wish to respond?

0: Be advised, we spoke to Hamilton College Safety. 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There's no fire, no smoke. 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
1: Rams, 82-year-old male with dementia. He is ready to go.
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No, so can you notify DPW at the corner of Elm and James, heading north the traffic lights, not acting correctly?

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2: Well, now, 200 East State Street, the caller's an employee, states that a male in the facility was refusing to leave after being denied medical help. He didn't have an ID. A white male, black backpack, balding. He states he's Jesus. He is now left on foot towards Burger King. We will believe that's probably going to be Lee Lawrence.
0: 204, copy.
1: 208, copy.
2: 1350.

All right, so it's going to be the Helio House. Kim Lattins, the caller, stated to notify the front desk when you get there regarding an employee that took photos and videos of the caller.

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6: Just wanted to say.

0: And I'll keep an eye out for them. 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Yep. Hello? Hello?
1: Here.
0: Wait, can you hear me?

0: The original caller from that dispute from Colonial Laundromat called back. She states that female's back on the scene. They're requesting you respond back over there.
1: Copy. Do not make a new number.

0: Well, when I checked the welfare, Furlow's Bakery, 522 Floyd Ave, 522 Floyd Ave, Furlow's Bakery, caller advising they saw a male outside fall. The caller spoke to him, he refused help, and then the caller saw him fall again. He is 60s, male, red shirt and shorts. Correction, black shirt. Wanted his welfare checked, 1400.
1: 40, copy.

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Repeating to Frankfurt, Milwaukee, MRS 405, Tulip Drive, 87-year-old male, low O2, confused. 1401.

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0: I'm going to speak with a Tim Latt at that location, stated to advise the desk upon your arrival regarding an employee that took photos and videos of the caller and posted them online.

0: 522 Floyd Ave, 522 Amateur, Romagen 3, injuries from a fall, 522 Floyd Ave, Superlose Mercury, for a 72-year-old male, injuries to the knee, fell king. Get up now. 17A Adam 2, 14
1: 05.

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1: Table flying accident in front of 2020, lot 31. 1-5.
2: Great, sir.

0: Big deal from Tory, working at Newtown Battlefield. I guess people in St. Paul are requesting a property damage report for the tree that fell on their car back on Saturday.
1: Peace.

0: 23 Kmart 2, Papa Dos, 1603 Howard Avenue, Apartment 2. 23 Kmart 2, Papa Dos, 1603 Howard Avenue, Apartment 2, Crosser Grant in Derbyshire. For a 27 male who took two THC gummies, and he's having a panic attack at this time. 23 C calls 2-1407.
1: Ambulance 1, service responding, can't say ambulance 2.

0: heading at Sky Force, point through.
1: 1410.
0: Yeah, I figured it out.
2: .204, multiple reports at the Dunkin' Donuts, 505 West State Street. A male and a female fighting in the parking lot. Male ran into oncoming traffic. White t-shirt, black pants, red hair, black hat.
3: Received, 1410.

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1: What time did the second call come in? I'm going to need another incident.
0: In the area, 2020 Route 31, cross at Willow Drive in Southeast Beach for a evaluation of a 40s female after an MVC. That's for a Bridgeport full response, North Janengo heavy rescue to the scene, Janengo engine to the scene, County Ambulance Sullivan. In the area, 2020 Route 31 for an evaluation of a 40s female following an MVC at 1410.

574, respond over to 4595 Verona Street. 4595 Verona Street. Speak with a Kathleen Bonanza. Reporting the ex came to that location. Surrender with a hammer yesterday. 1412.

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1: 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And you can also clear me with the report.
0: Received. 1413.

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0: 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He stated he's a solo company. They're now walking towards Birch.
1: Reese, you get your little falls clear of that arrest.
0: 1416.
2: Traffic stop is going to be in the parking lot of Clemson Stayberg. 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

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It was just a male that walked to the door, asked to see the caller's electric bill, and walked off towards Birch.

0: 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Cameras are rolling.
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1: 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Hi, Gabby. 458.
2: Alright.
1: 458. Respond over to the Rome DPW, Mill Street, Rome, to assist state police with a stop involving switch plates. Not emergent.
2: I'm in a copy.
1: 1425.

Number 5, Longfellow Drive. Peter Edwards Stroke, 5 Longfellow Drive, 5 Peter Edwards Stroke, number 5 Longfellow Drive, Crescent Paris Road, 46-year-old male, not alert, touring rear, 28 C Charles 1, 1426.

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2: 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I'm going to be clear. I'm going to be en route to the station.

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1: Male, reaction of your medication. Serenata Rescue. Vital ambulance, 126 William Street, apartment number 7, cross of East Elm Street. For a 44-year-old male, reaction to new medications, I'll respond to 1430.

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1: 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He's all set.
0: Received 464. 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

0: 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States a dog was inside a vehicle and is now since deceased. There's a male yelling in the background, a female screaming in the background, unknown further.
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0: Just advising, Erie Boulevard West and South Madison Street. I have a two-car MVA, property damage only, not blocking traffic. There's some kind of an argument starting there. Zone car setup.
1: 2619, get out of the way.
0: Copy, 26, another 119, back up 126 on that Erie Boulevard, South Madison, Tulsa.
1: 119, copy.

0: 1d15.
1: I'll be in 1d14 for remainder. 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
0: Received. 1444.

1D33, respond over across Jones Road, James Road. Jones Road and James Road. Had just gone occur. I was a highway attendant doing road work in a silver Toyota. Right over a sign, almost struck a flagger. Silver Toyota, pick up, New York registration. Mary, Tom, Frank, 8200, MTF, 8200, operated by a 60s white female, gray hair. Unknown direction of travel, no longer on the scene.

813 Anderson Fall, Oneida Center, 1455 Campbell Street, room 232, in enriched housing for an 85 female. Fell out of her bed, disoriented, bruises all over her body, not alert. 17 DD with 4, 1449.

0: We're going to be clear of the town of Manly Escort. Back in the vehicle.
1: Copy. 2-0, there was another caller on that individual, but he was on Route 5 heading west into Fayetteville by Friendly Honda. He might be in the area over there now. It's a different caller. He wasn't in the park.
0: Affirm. We've made contact with an individual, and he has been advised.

0: 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When he's 6'3", you can disregard.
1: 6'3", come direct.
0: 1452.
2: Five feet, flames coming out of it. There is a truck near it. It's about 10 feet from the building. 4-2, 3-3.

106 Main Street, meet with A. Nicole Lewis, reporting. Wallet, phone, cash was stolen by Danielle Marquise yesterday. 1511.

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0: 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Two car MVA. Further details coming in now.
1: 14 copy.

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1: Five 07. They say they'll be located in the rear parking lot.
0: Copy, I'm out here.
1: 15-13.

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I have a female with a riding lawnmower tipped over on top of her. Crosses are going to be Metal Road and State Route 410.

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Her GPS was showing it in that area. 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

0: gas and sign 9185 Arkansas Road, by Triple Road, order of gas and sign 9185 Arkansas Road, fresh from Hayes Road. Call reports an order of propane inside the residence, no reported illnesses. 1529.
1: Good Street and Stebbins Road in the town of Kirkland.

0: Whitesboro Oil Leakage, Route 291 and Aristonia Boulevard. Fire Katrina Whitesboro Oil Leakage, Route 291 and Aristonia Boulevard. While on scene for NVA property damage, stating there's oil leaking. 15-3.
1: Status?
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Christmas activity not in progress, 38 Kellogg Road, the First Horse Federal Credit Union. Speak to Alicia Kelly in regards to somebody breaking into her car. Correction, somebody opened her car door and went through her car. She left and came back. The bank has footage. She's in the parking lot in a Hyundai Palisade, black in color, 1548.

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1: Four, 27, I copy. 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
2: Negative. 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
1: Got a patient coming up with two E's going back to Betsy Ross. 75-year-old female, Parkinson's catheter. She is on contact precautions for ESBL. 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
0: Received. Right around.
1: 1600.

Engine 3, same once one, sick person, 1516 Dudley Avenue, 41. Engine 3, same once one, sick person, 1516 Dudley Avenue, 41. Cross with Arthur and James, for a 60-year-old female. Severe pain, alterable consciousness, 2060 followed 1600.

0: on East Skyler Street, nearest cross, 312, Hamilton, New York, John Edward Charles, 9229, New York, JEC 9229, Chevy Silverado.
1: Nick Slade, that air complaint.
2: 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Had it, Nick Slade for bear complaint. Graver clear.

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1: Boulevard for Arby's. Caller advising there's a party named Mario on the side of the roadway, rocking back and forth with his feet in the road. Appears to be sunburned and possibly dehydrated. I just check as well for 16th.
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2: We have 126 on that traffic stop. Larceny just occurred at Shoot Apartment on Erie Boulevard West. Store larceny of a pair of shoes. 1616.

person coming to Little Falls EMS for Ted Clunell's place, second floor, 19-year-old female, single episode. Repeating to Little Falls EMS, 410 Canal Place, second floor, 19-year-old female, single episode, 1616.

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1: Two car property damage. Heard at Bosbrook and North State Street. You're going to be looking for a black Ford Escape and a white Range Rover that are going to be in the church parking lot on the street.

0: Heart Control, they came to the ambulance notification, Florence, heart problems, 1099 Barrel Road. Came to the ambulance notification, Florence, heart problems, 1099 Barrel Road. It's going to be for a 60-year-old female, possibly having a heart attack, clammy, is known to have artery blockage and is vomiting blood, is not alert. 19 D David 1, cross of Westdale Road and Route 13, 1620.
1: Also at 1620.
2: 337 Control.

through 13. The 60-year-old female possibly having a heart attack, clammy, known to have an artery blockage and is vomiting blood. Not alert. 19 David 1. Forensic acknowledging 1620.

Elwood Street. That's 904-906 Elwood Street. It's going to be a yellow house. The caller is at 910 Elwood. Heard a lot of screaming. Saw a juvenile male outside screaming and crying. Also did see a gray sedan going by. I don't know if it was leaving the scene or not. Caller's not involved. Doesn't know anything further, but stated it sounded to be physical. 1622.

0: attack, clammy, artery blockage, vomiting blood, and is not alert. 19 David 1, cross of Westdale and Route 13, 1623.
1: Okay, acknowledges AmCare 8 will be responding.
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0: 1825.
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1: Take Guam. 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

0: Road, Columbia. 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
1: Heard.

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1: 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Female was in a white dress and a bucket hat.

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0: Catholic Charities 1505 Whitesboro Street. Patrick Barber's a caller, says there's a female across the street that keeps harassing him. 30s white female, white shirt, blue jeans.
1: Three, four, five, zero, Route 20, cross of Brunel Road and Stonebridge Road. Medical alarm activation, GPS, for a 79-year-old male, fall detection, unable to make contact. 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

0: 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Negative on injuries.
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0: 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Boonville Ambulance. Female feeling faint. Route 12 at Woodgate Drive. It's going to be for an elderly female in her 70s feeling faint. It's in a vehicle. No description of the vehicle. 31C Charles 1, 1641.
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2: Received. 1641. 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

Mitchell Fabian, Green Point Road, Redwood, New York. 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

0: 606 Saratoga Street, 606 Saratoga. The caller is from Monroe County Probation. Requesting a welfare check of a Stephanie Pagan, 29-year-old female. Believes there's a possibility that a Dylan Gross, 24-year-old black male, could be at that location. There is an active order of protection. He was just arrested for violating that order of protection. If you want to check your notes for further info.
1: Subject, copy.
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0: 118125, Scarfer and MHL, 301 East Dominic Street, 301 East Dominic Street, giving us apartment 2. Got a call from Mobile Crisis. They had a Stephen Hale call MCAT, stated he had a knife to his throat, and hung up. There's no further information. He did not provide this address. It's the address that they had on file for him. 1645.
1: All right, okay.

0: 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Have a good night.
1: Same to you, sir. 1646.
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0: 456, respond over to 12226, State Route 28, 12226, State Route 28, Creekview Automotive. 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
1: Copy.
0: 1648.

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1: 1-4.
0: 1D14, respond over to 9070 State Route 365, the Dollar General. Caller reporting a customer is refusing to leave the store. Is attempting to buy gift cards. I believe the individual that was being disruptive was being scammed. Individual is going to be white male, 60s, blue tank top, ponytail, dog accompanying. The individual said they'd be waiting in the parking lot for a law response.

requests a welfare check of an employee. It's going to be a Mike Zamilio, 52-year-old white male. The caller is on the scene there.

SUV, Vehicle Registration, Mary Boy Zebra, 8207, MBZ 8207. Aggressive operations within the area, male operator, female passenger. Road rage, yelling at passerby vehicles. Came driving on Risky Boulevard. Hey guy, all cars, be on lookout information, be on lookout area of A1, Risky Boulevard, Dunkin' Donuts, Whitesboro. Gray Audi SUV, year of registration, Mary Boy Zebra 8207, MBZ 8207. Aggressive operations in the area, male operator, female passenger. Aggressive road rage towards other vehicles, yelling at other vehicles. Continued on a Risky Boulevard, 1656.

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1: And you probably respond to 1700. 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
0: They're requesting transport. Is there an ambulance?
1: Right, say ambulance one on no problem. 515 Coolidge Road. 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

0: Central to Forest Port North Star, injuries from a fall, 12020 Kincaid Road, Forest Port North Star, injuries from a fall, 12020 Kincaid Road. A 74-year-old male fell outside the house. 17B Boy 4, cross of North Lake Road and West Road, 1703. Forest Port of Melding, 1703.
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0: Joy's vehicle. 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He's requesting to speak with an officer.
1: Copy.
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0: 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Callers with security states they might have a fire in the building. The alarm is active, showing floor 1 hall. 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

0: They didn't have any further information regarding the location. They said officers will be there to direct responders in.
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0: Hey, Jimmy, sweet, Stacy, hit and run, white jet took off, unknown direction of travel. Oh, it occurred an hour ago.
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0: 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We can send this down as a name and number as well if you wish.
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0: Officer Greg, not an ambulance. You asked for an evaluation. They're out on a structure fire right now. We should have somebody coming shortly.
1: Okay.

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0: See, if I have the dispute and I have a traffic stop, you wanted an additional one after those two?
1: Yes, please.
0: Where is he?
1: Any officers call on scene over there? On Walker?
0: Any affirmative. They had 5-2 and 5-9 out there with no active dispute, and 5-8 was en route over there.
1: If there's no active dispute, 5-8 can stay in. We're out with the other half of this. It's appears on the side of the traffic stop.
0: Racy, 5-8, you can stay in service at this time.

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1: We have Yorkville and Whitestown en route over to that area too. Had an Eric Henshaw on the line saying he's near the U-Haul. Said he feels like killing himself. Said he was going to gut himself. Again, we have 502 and 530 in the area too. Might be in the gazebo, possibly on the Utica side, if you could just start that way.
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Town of Warren, Zone 1 smoke detector, reading to Richfield Springs, fire alarm, 531 Yule Corners Road, Town of Warren, Zone 1 smoke detector, 1731.

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2: D41 for Sean out of post. State Route 365 eastbound, Blackman's Corners Road. 365 eastbound, Blackman's Corner Road. Two car MVA property damage, a hit and run. Post car tied up, zone car is tied up. Suspect vehicle is a silver truck. The involved vehicle is orange Subaru Crosstrek. Near registration, HWW 1663, Henry William William 1663.

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Central Nevada County, chest pain 6356 Maxborough Road, Erskine Falls, Central Nevada County, chest pain 6356 Maxborough Road. The 75-year-old female with chest pains is clammy, 10 David 4, cross of Sharman Road and Skyline Drive, 1736.

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Transport 1912 Baker Ave, Concord Transport 1912 Baker Ave. It's going to be for a 52-year-old white male. You say transport 26A Adam 9, cross the Parkside Court and Van Vors Street, 1738.

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0: Court of Harpers for three ages in Henry. Gower's advising the daughter was cooking with oil, stove caught on fire. They did put it out with the fire extinguisher. There is a smoke condition, and they have evacuated. He goes up to 3-1740.
1: 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We'll be responding.
2: 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We'll be responding.
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0: 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Three-story, multiple occupancy, nothing visible. I'll be coming on Ops Channel, sir.
1: Car front scene, three-story, nothing visible. 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

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Apartment 250, going to be a 74-year-old male with back pain, barely able to ambulate. 5-8-1, 1745.

0: 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Be on the lookout for a red and silver Ford F-250, light bar on top, third registration 40492 Nora David, 40492 ND. Coming off Mill Pond Way in Vienna onto State Route 13, southbound. 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Older, what male operator? Knight County, all cars, be on the lookout. Red and silver Ford F-250, light bar on top, near registration 40492, Nora David, 40492 ND. Came off of Mill Pond Way, southbound State Route 13, town of Vienna. 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

0: 7 and 43, you're going to 8 East, room 8049, and you're going to Betsy Ross. You're going to Wing 2, room G1. 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
1: 5 5 6 at 5 5 6 at 5 5 6 at 5 5 6 at 5 5 6 at 5 5 6 at 5 5 6 at 5 5 6 at 5 5 6 at 5 5 6 at 5 5 6 at 5 5 6 at 5 5 6 at 5 5 6 at 5 5 6 at 5 5 6 at 5 5 6 at 5 5 6 at 5 5 6 at 5 5 6 at 5 5 6 at 5 5 6 at 5 5 6 at 5 5 6 at 5 5 6 at 5 5 6 at 5 5 6 at 5 5 6 at 5 5 6 at 5 5 6 at 5 5 6 at 5 5 6 at 5 5 6 at 5 5 6 at 5 5 6 at 5 5 6 at 5 5 6 at 5 5 6 at 5 5 6 at 5 5 6 at 5 5 6 at 5 5 6 at 5 5 6 at 5 5 6 at 5 5 6 at 5 5 6

0: We have one call. It's a dispute at 1600 Armory Drive. Andy Peters has been holding. Also a harassment complaint. Adrian Terrace. The dispute believes no longer progress. That's apartment E is Edward 8. So that our next door neighbors were trying to fight her. It's getting physical, but they had sent up the scene.
1: Copy.

our secret operations. 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
1: 17 3 3 3 3

0: control to Clinton, Central Nevada County. Difficulty breathing 34 Shenango Ave North. Clinton, Central Nevada County. Difficulty breathing 34 Shenango Ave North. It's for a 38-year-old male. Difficulty speaking between breaths. Feels like he's going to pass out. 60 David 2, 1759.
1: Central Nevada County is unavailable.

People have north. Fire control to Edwards. Difficulty breathing, 34 Shenango Ave North. Edwards, difficulty breathing, 34 Shenango Ave North. It's going to be for a 38-year-old male with difficulty speaking between breaths. Feels like he may pass out, 60 David 2, 1759.

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4: To 6440 State Route 26, Route 26 IRA. 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Individual has TBI with explosive anger disorder. I seen walking northbound Route 26 towards the prison. Sometimes we'll travel to nearby state houses.

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0: from Rescue 1, Ampere, MVA unknown problem, Black River Boulevard, East London Street. Fire control to Rome Engine 2, from Rescue 1, Ampere, MVA unknown problem, Black River Boulevard, East London Street. The two-car MVA unknown injuries. 18-0.
1: Start fire, sir.

0: It's Welcome Dixon, 1729 Varston Road, the pharmacy area. Came from City Security, states nothing seen in the cameras. They're unsure what tripped it. We'll be contacting a keyword, see if they can respond.
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0: potential to Deerfield, Kunkel, sick person, 10812 Cosby Manor Road. Fire potential to Deerfield, Kunkel, sick person, 10812 Cosby Manor Road, Deerfield. Going to be a 79-year-old female, multiple complications, abnormal breathing, body aches, 26 C. Charles 2, crossroads are Keys Road, Grace Road, 1813.
1: 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You put me busy on a follow-up.

0: Edwards, Fall, 6 Old Willow Road, Bergenshaw to Edwards, Fall, 6 Old Willow Road, Town of New Hartford, 88-year-old female fell approximately 30 minutes ago, requesting ambulance for transfer for a leg injury. 17A Adam 2, Crossroad 3rd, Deer Run Road, Canterbury Road, 1814.
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1: Negative, we're still trying to get information. We had the shot spotter alert. 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
1: Seven two two. I believe I copied 8-9-415-MARY-MARY. You sound like you're in a wind tube.
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0: Received.
2: Needed shot spotter alert for 11:15. Lennox also reporting 12 shots fired.
3: That's on that shot. I'll be around for 11 o'clock. Lennox, to block it off.
4: 45. We were just on Lennox. I didn't get anything in the last 2 minutes.

0: Call me from Young Ray.
1: Nice. Already walking down City Street, apparently, from Dutch, might have been the shooter from the passerbys here. He's walking towards us now, apparently.
0: Sure.
1: Every set black male, black t-shirt, gray shorts, according to an eyewitness, was the shooter, so you must have dished it somewhere.

before a 50 female has a stroke monitor, possibly stroke per caller, under influence currently as well. 28 C-Charles 9, process are Trenton Road, Woodsboro, 1821.

Road in New Hartford is Dr. Shake's office. He has a 49-year-old male with chest pain. It's a direct admit to the 7th floor. I'm going to drop that down. You guys, 1823.

0: EMT at this time. Also, per note, female's top family influence. Law enforcement did not start here.
1: Reese, if you don't get an EMT, just respond to squad.

Fall, 6 Old Willow Road. Frank Show 2, Kunkel. Fall, 6 Old Willow Road, New Hartford. It's going to be for an 88-year-old female who fell approximately 30 minutes ago requesting ambulance for transfer for a leg injury. 17 Edwards is unavailable. 17A Adam 2, crossroads are Deer Run Road, Canterbury Road, 1825.

0: 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Receive Rescue 1 responding, 1827.
1: I know. 459, I'm out with him on Venditti and West North Street, Rome.
2: 1828.

73-year-old male, unable to ambulate after a previous fall. That's for Mass County Sullivan. Your second call, 200 Town Street, apartment 201, across Tuscarora Road. It's a 73-year-old male, unable to ambulate after a previous fall. It's an alpha response at 1831.

0: males out front currently screaming. It's only verbal, it's attempted via physical. No weapons, intox, or jerks. Callers not involved, just call from down the street.
1: 102, got me.
0: 1831.
2: Banging on the doors. Thinks the children are there, but they're not. The Victoria Van Lowe, biracial female, unknown clothing, still out banging on the door. 1832.
3: 36 Gabby.

0: Fourth Street, Summit Street. I'm out in New York. 33531 North George, New York. 33531 NG. GMC van.
1: 1834.

I believe it's Ollie's now, the old Big Lots. There's nothing on the line, all static, just an open line. That's for All Night of Fire. Violent ambulance for 911 open line. 2132 Glenwood Stopping Plaza. The old Big Lots. I believe it's Ollie's now. Nothing on the line at this time. We're still on it at 1836.

County Herkimer Mohawk EMS 209 Stimson Street, Apartment 3, for a 21-year-old female. Possible infection and irregular heart rate. Repeating to Herkimer and Mohawk EMS 209 Stimson Street, Apartment 3, Village of Herkimer, 21-year-old female, regular heart rate due to infection, 1837-016.

0: I guess they're going to be related.
1: Receive it is going to be one and the same as the other?
0: Yes.

0: Barbara's a caller. States there's an ongoing issue with a male that's hanging around the house that's unoccupied and where the fire was in January. It's a white male, no shirt and pants, sitting on the right side of the house. If you could just check to make sure everything's all set there.
1: Got it.

0: Go on five.
1: Go ahead on five.
0: You got the last four of the phone number that was calling.
1: It's going to be 8347. 8347.
0: Proceed. We're out with the manager now.
1: Copy that. 1842.

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Going to be for a 66-year-old female requesting assistance into bed. Crossroads are going to be Mohawk Street, Sessions Road, 1843.

to Willowvale, assist 9706 Mallory Road. 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Going to be for a 66-year-old female requesting assistance in the bed. Crossroads are going to be Mohawk Street, Sessions Road, 1843.

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1: Copy.
2: Control on five. He's unplugged the phone. Did it disconnect on your end?
3: Nope, still on the line on the sensor.
1: Press clear to leave. The 4-4 is fine.

Respond to 759 Mary Street behind that address. The caller states it's an empty residence. She can hear a male moaning and groaning in the backyard.

0: report of a burglary in progress, 270 North Main Street, 270 North Main. 140 pounds, black shirt, black pants, male trying to break into the building, white male.
1: Where's the car?
2: Only possesses a valid Class D, same address. File checks are negative for the driver and vehicle.
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0: 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We'll be returning. 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

0: 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Charlie responds.
1: Female, unconscious, 3202 Greenleaf Drive North. Can you confirm the cross street?
0: It's going to be across the Tanwood Circle.

0: 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Other than that, you should be clear.
1: The pro copy all. Thank you. Should be there in about 30 seconds.
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0: 5971, chicken back valid on a 2025 Rivia, color blue. One of the registered owners is Ryan Wade Lewis. File chicken negative for the vehicle. Ryan Lewis has a valid Class D of an address of 1952 Topper Drive in Baldwinsville. File chicken negative for him.
1: 4-3 received. Do you have the registration expiration on that?
0: 2027.

Virgil to Floyd, Amcare, unconscious female, 7276 Ritchie Road, Virgil to Floyd, Amcare, unconscious female, 7276 Ritchie Road, oh Floyd, it's going to be for a 101-year-old female, not conscious, breathing, female not responding, with some difficulty breathing. It's going to be a 31D David 3, Crossroads or Smith Circle, Royster Road, 1902.

difficulty breathing. That's for County Fire Clarification, Georgetown Ambulance, 2910 Croco Road, across the Davenport Road and Wood Road. It's a 2-year-old female that was stung by a bee with difficulty breathing. Charlie response 1902.

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4: 1-8-2-8 Central, same traffic, shield 5264.
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0: 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Receive Kent on the ambulance. 1908. Very short to aim here.
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1: You respond to 425 Court Street, Stewart's. Caller says there's a female in the store yelling at the employees and threatening them. It's a black female, 30s, white shirt and jeans with a stroller.

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It's going to be a two-vehicle MVA, a 20-year-old female bleeding from the left arm. We're still getting further. Also going to be notifying EMS.

0: 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It's going to be a two-car MVA, 20-year-old female bleeding from the left arm. 1911.
1: You see 1911.
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trouble in Kasuth. Law enforcement on scene with a 59-year-old male complaining of leg pain, unable to ambulate. 26 Adam 7, Nightfall.

0: Fire Control to a risk near Central Oneida County, Chesapeake, 6075 Judd Road at the Oneida County Jail. Fire Control to a Riskini Fire Department, Central Oneida County, Chesapeake, 6075 Judd Road at the Oneida County Jail. Going to be for a 33-year-old male, conscious breathing, does have cardiac history, chest pain, shortness of breath. It's going to be at the Sally Port doors, 10D David 4, crossroads to Base Road and Coleman Mills Road, 1916.
1: He wants them to stop. 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
1: This is Responda Delta Hotel, 200 Genesee Street. The caller's Ross. It's there's a homeless male angel. He's wearing a blue hoodie and blue pants. He's known to get aggressive at times. He's refusing to leave.
2: 54 and 2, you can clear me from stores. Show me route 5-8.
1: Received 5-4 and 5-8. The caller is requesting an interview at the front desk as well.

0: 43 New York, 486 Adam Edward John. Suspect failed at a 2023 Chevy Silverado, color black, to a DM Holtz Senior, Emerson Street, Alden, New York. Mile checks are negative on the vehicle.
1: 43, see that? I have the operator by CID already.
0: So I have a CID.
1: The New York 393-953-745. 393-953-745.

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crash notification on 12 northbound, just south of the Miller Road overpass, just north of the U-turn. Fire Patrol 2, Deerfield, Kunkel. Crash notification on 12 northbound, just south of the Miller Road overpass, just north of the U-turn. No voice contact showing in front of address above. 1926.

0: 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Repeating, Skyler. Transformer fire 2365, State Route 5 in Skyler. Transformer on fire in front of Mid-City Motors, 1928.
1: For the suspended operator. 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

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We're going to set up temporary power to the light at 5 and Dyke Road.

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disregard my last message. 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

43 Lincoln Boy Charles 2451. Comes back valid on a 2000 Ford Dodge Ram color yellow to a Richard Earl Smith, Pompey Hollow Road in Casanova, New York. 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

0: back to a North Catherine Gagon of North Shenango Street in Green, New York. 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
1: 4-3-C, I'll be out issuing one for 12-9-C3 to the passenger.

had children in the vehicle. Operator got out in front of the caller's address and began urinating and emptying beer bottles out of the vehicle. Was last seen on Hubble towards J Street. Last seen eastbound on J Street, City of Utica. Stand by for a second, be on the lookout.

area of Higby Road and Tilden Avenue, town of New Hartford, a white hatchback SUV. New York

be advised, it's 5131. He's looking to see what route you're taking to Lake Clear Hangar, if you're going through Tupper or if you're going through Keene. I imagine you're going through Tupper.